0: Brittany, before you go, there's something I want you to have.
1: Oh, it's beautiful. But wait a minute, isn't this...
0: Shh. Yeah, yes it is.
1: But I thought the old lady dropped it into the ocean in the air.
0: Well, baby, I went down and got it for you.

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Black Street Productions. We out, we out, right. We out, we out. 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

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And he's up there. What's that? Hawaiian noises.

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See, I'm in love with how your soul's a mix of chaos and art, and how you never try to keep them apart.

0: 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I like it. 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No bigotry, no doubt. Yeah. Black Street Productions. We out. Rob. We out.
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When I start to crack, would you rescue me? Would you rescue me? Would you rescue me when I'm by myself? When I

0: 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Would you take my car when I start to crack? Would you rescue me? Uh-huh. Would you rescue me? Would you rescue me when I'm by myself? When I need your love, if I need your help, would you rescue me? Uh-huh. 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